Let's get the party started. See you at the bar, you was hardly talking. That's when I knew that your heart was scarring. Friends to lovers need a part to star in. Like, wait, babe, let me

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0: Stand up.
1: Tranquil.
0: Pass out.
1: Tranquil.
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0: Basso.

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2: 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They fly, baby. Looking at the whip frame, that's a nice 80. You should throw it to me, like Tom Brady. 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
0: 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I'm gonna hit this city.
1: Let's
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0: 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'Cause when I leave for the night, I ain't coming.

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I called 4 times on a private cooler. I feel like a creep. I know there's plenty of fish in the sea, but I fuck those girls, got you in my mind. When you fuck those guys, do you wish they were me? Turn them around and I put them in doggy. I don't even fuck them in missionary. There's no intimacy.

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1: 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Yeah. I'm light.
0: Yeah.
1: Slide in.
0: Yeah.
1: And then my baby
0: 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Oh, light, yeah.
1: Slide in.
0: Slide, yeah. Slide on all your night.
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1: 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Take a tambourine, go and get yourself a whistle. Take a tambourine, go and get yourself a whistle.